Take it easy, baby. Middle of summer, I'm freezing, baby. Don't leave me, baby. Just drop to your knees and please me, baby. I'm fascinated. Too fine that I made it. 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

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Real over everything, I'm enforced. Lit up the city when I got a torch. I went and got it, I didn't have a choice. I'm from the dirty, we took the north. Step on the second, show no remorse. 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

0: to South Haven. 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K97.
1: Yeah, yeah. Ooh. Yeah. Sis got blah boy, sis got blah boy.
2: Ooh.
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2: Ooh. 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
1: Yeah.

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1: 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Yeah, let's go. 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

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Got a Glock on her purse.

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4: Pop that thing, let it clap, let it clap. Ride this, or you sit on
5: Let's
4: my
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4: Lap. Spread them cheeks, let me see that. 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

0: holla, holla, sit down, low, holla, low, me on move, holla, sit down, holla, holla, holla, holla.
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0: 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Shay Diddy in this thing. Shout out to my people over in the Haven. I hear y'all keeping a lip right now.
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0: 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Memphis is only hip hop and R&B.
1: Yeah. We live and direct.
0: We earn that shit. K97.
2: Pop that thing, let it clap, let it clap. Ride this while you sit on my
1: Let's
2: lap.
1: Go.
2: Spread them cheese, let me see that. Shake that like you out of control. That thing till your throat gets sore. Bend it on down, put your face on the floor. That till your legs can't stand. High freak with the word in a hand.

K97 Memphis, only hip-hop and R&B. It's your girl, Shea Diddy. The Breakfast Club is back Monday morning at 6. If you missed Charlamagne's Donkey of the Day, check it out.

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4: All right, y'all. Hello. It is time for The Pulse. I am Stormy, and it is The Pulse. We keep our fingertips on the pulse of our community. And we're back with another show, you guys, and another special guest on the show today. Let her introduce herself. She's a Memphian, and she comes all the way from, well, I'll let her tell her story. All right, tell everybody who you are and what it is you do.
5: I'm Julia Griggs, and I'm here with my girl Stormy, all the way from Atlanta, Georgia. Memphis, I'm so happy to be home.
4: Feels good. Welcome home, Julia.
5: Thank you so much, Stormy.
4: Julia, I'm so proud of you.
5: Thank you.
4: I'm so proud of you. I've watched your career, and I remember when you got your first job at CNN.
5: Yes.
4: I called you and I was like, girl, I'm so proud of you.
5: Listen, that was a long 7 years of knocking at the CNN door, but yeah, they finally opened it up in 2016.
4: Okay.
5: 2016 for me, yeah. Okay. So 5 years.
4: Julia's from Memphis, your family's from here.
5: Yes.
4: So how did this start, this career that you're on? Because now we're going to get into what you're doing now, but tell me about the beginning stages of becoming Julia Griggs, the producer.
5: So the beginning stages, where did I start? I graduated from the University of Memphis.
4: Okay.
5: In 2011. Mm-hmm. But let me go back. I graduated from high school, from East High School.
4: Okay.
5: So listen, I'm a mighty, mighty Mustang.
4: All East right.
5: High school. So yeah, fast forward. I graduated from the University of Memphis in 2011.
4: Mm-hmm.
5: And at that time, I was a flight attendant for a major airline, and I was there for about 10 years.
4: Oh, wow.
5: And during that time, I was like, I want to go back and finish my degree.
4: How did you like being a flight attendant?
5: I enjoy being a flight attendant, but I just feel like they got the best years of my life. I started in my early 20s.
4: Mm.
5: Yeah, my early 20s.
4: Wow.
5: Yes, yes, yes. And so, but I knew I didn't want to retire as a flight attendant.
4: Mm-hmm.
5: So I went back to school in 2009 and I finished my degree in journalism with a concentration in radio.
4: Okay.
5: And television. And so I started, you know, making my way through the radio industry. I started out at 1340 WLOK.
4: Mm-hmm.
5: And from there, I went to the Jazz Lover, WUMR, which is the radio. It was a radio station for the University of Memphis.
4: Okay, okay.
5: Yes, yes, yes.
4: So I met you at what point?
5: You and I met when I was,
4: You were flight attendant.
5: I was a flight attendant, but I think around the Jazz
4: Tri-State,
5: level,
4: you were working at Tri-State Defender?
5: Yes, yeah, so I was a freelance writer for the Tri-State Defender, but I was doing all of that at the same time. I was flying, I was going to school, and I was a freelance writer and on the radio.
4: Girl.
5: And on the radio.
4: You were.
5: Yeah.
4: That's a lot of jobs. Julia, you've done it all. No, seriously.
5: Yes.
4: And I don't know if we hear that story, you know, stories like that very often. You don't hear of a lot of young people doing, you know,
5: multiple things.
4: Yeah, yeah. At one time.
5: Yeah.
4: Because I don't know if they don't know that they can, but they can.
5: You know, luckily, having those years in the airline, it granted me the permission to go back to school and finish my degree and work. And when I started at the Tri-State Defender, 1340 and WUMR, they just worked with my schedule. So it just so happened they just granted me the opportunity to, you know, for those parts and those times in the industry.
4: So, yeah. Bless your heart. You were just doing it all. And I'm happy you did. Because that just moved on to bigger and better things.
5: It did.
4: What do you attribute your CNN career to? When they found out that you were so fabulous, of course. So tell me that story, a little bit of that.
5: Well, CNN, it was a dream come true. Listen, I prayed about and asked God to take me three places. CNN, the White House, or the Today Show.
4: Okay.
5: So, you know, listen, I don't know about the White House right now, but you know, CNN came knocking. It was 7 years before I was applying for CNN for 7 years.
4: Mm-hmm.
5: And it finally opened up, and I started working there in 2016. So I did my last flight for the airline in 2016. And yeah, and it was a great career. You know, CNN gave me so many opportunities, and I was there for 5 years, and I pivot on to another network, and now mm-hmm. I'm with another major network in Atlanta, Georgia. So yeah, so that career was a very long career. It didn't happen overnight. It was a 7-year journey of applying for CNN, and
4: wow.
5: It finally opened for me.
4: And I know you were happy, because I remember when we talked about it, how happy you were, and I was just like, girl.
5: I was so happy because it was just a dream of mine to be there
4: mm-hmm.
5: and to finally
4: dream
5: walk
4: come
5: through
4: true.
5: Those doors and just having faith and being persistent.
4: Mm-hmm.
5: Even though it took 7 years, I was still doing other things.
4: Yeah.
5: You know, to build my career and to be, you know, to have that opportunity once I walked through the
4: That's
5: door.
4: That's a message right there. You said even though it took 7 years, you were still doing other things.
5: Yes.
4: And I think sometimes that people forget. Maybe they forget, because I know a lot of young people, y'all got it going on. Y'all, some of y'all are doing 4 and 5 things, different things. Mm-hmm. You know what I'm saying?
5: Mm-hmm.
4: But I do feel like some people, not just young people, struggle with, man, can I do this? And that's anybody. I've struggled with, mm-hmm. even though I've had sometimes 3-4 jobs at one time. I struggled with, you know, at other points in my life with that. But here's the message. Whatever it is you're waiting on, keep working, Julia just said.
5: Yes, keep working, keep believing, and keep being persistent.
4: Mm-hmm.
5: You know, I had to believe in myself, Stormy. I mm-hmm. had to believe that God would open the door for me in whether it was radio or television. But again, I wanted to be multimedia. I didn't want to just be one in one position. That's why I did so many things, you know, being a freelance writer, which really helped me at my times at CNN.
4: Mm. And mm-hmm. you were growing.
5: I was growing, yes.
4: So, you know, doing other things for you turned out to be growth and probably helped you in the long run, right?
5: It did. It did. It opened so many doors for me. Again, I went on to other major networks. And mm-hmm. right now I work for a popular network. But so, yes, Memphis paved the foundation, paved the way for me.
4: Mm.
5: If it wasn't for you and my mentor, Kim Harper Johnson,
4: mm-hmm.
5: you know, giving me the opportunity at 1340 and then WUMR and the Tri-State Defender, listen, where would I be? So Memphis really paved the foundation.
4: Wow.
5: And News Channel 3.
4: Mm-hmm.
5: I was there at News Channel 3, WREG News mm-hmm. Channel 3. For a while, and yeah, it just paved the opportunity where I am today.
4: Oh, wow. Yeah. You kept going. You kept moving.
5: I kept moving.
4: And yeah. That's what
5: you
4: I love that.
5: You
4: I love
5: to keep
4: that.
5: Moving.
4: So now, you guys, Julia Griggs is my guest on the show today. It is The Pulse. I am Stormy. We're keeping our fingertips on the pulse of our community. So Julia now is a producer.
5: Yes.
4: Of film. Not just working at a news station, but now she's moved on to bigger things. Did you ever imagine you would produce or be a storyteller? Because you told me that you really are a storyteller. Did you ever imagine you would do this?
5: No. I had no idea that I didn't even see this chapter coming, film, anywhere in my rear view. No. And again, I am a storyteller. I'm not a filmmaker.
4: Yeah.
5: And when I came across this story, I thought it would be a great story for the network that I was working for at the time.
4: Yeah.
5: But it turned it into something bigger. It turned into a self-feature film.
4: Mm.
5: Yes.
4: So you did a self-feature film. Were you behind the camera or in front of it?
5: I was behind the camera. So I am the producer of this documentary, Bernou the Urban Horseman. My colleague and director is Adeline Gazzana.
4: Okay.
5: And Adeline is a true filmmaker.
4: Mm.
5: And when I dug deeper into this story, I knew it was bigger than a news story. So I reached out to Adeline, and I said, I have this story on the Urban Horseman, the Urban Cowboy. He's known around Atlanta as the Urban Cowboy.
4: Mm-hmm.
5: And so I presented it to him because I had recently saw his documentary
4: mm-hmm.
5: months before. And Stormy, can you believe I was sitting there watching his documentary, and I said to myself, I want to do that.
4: Mm.
5: And 3 months later, I was producing a documentary.
4: Oh, my goodness. It sounds like if you think it, you can do it.
5: Yes.
4: Now, that's a word for these young folks. Y'all bring them close to the radio, baby. If you think it, you can do it.
5: You can do it. Or there's someone that can help you do it. Mm. So Adeline Gazzana, when I pitched the story to him, he was amazed. He was blown away. And
4: what a story.
5: What a story. What a story about a authentic horseman who was a former celebrity DJ, originally from Brooklyn, New York.
4: Mm-hmm.
5: Purchased land in Fulton County in 2016, and now is 10 years later, still trying to develop on that land. So the story follows Brandon Bernou Fulton,
4: mm-hmm, mm-hmm.
5: and it talks about his vision, his dream to build his ranch on 27 acres. But for 10 years, the city officials have blocked him and put up so many barriers for him to continue to build on his land.
4: Mm,
5: and they charged him with animal cruelty. What drew me to the story was when I saw that he was charged with animal cruelty in 2016, in my mind, that didn't make sense to me.
4: Right.
5: Because I wanted to know, every article that I read, you know, said he was a celebrity DJ, started riding horses at the age of 9, originally from Brooklyn, New York, purchased this land in 2016,
4: mm-hmm.
5: and shortly after charged with animal cruelty. So I wanted to know who he was because I felt like there was something missing.
4: Mm.
5: And the more I dug, I wanted to know who this man was. What was his vision for purchasing that much land?
4: Yeah.
5: What happened to the 7 horses that he took from him and never returned? So
4: did he ever get them back?
5: No.
4: Wow.
5: But he's still in legal
4: litigation?
5: Yes.
4: Mm-hmm.
5: To get those horses returned to him. So, yeah, so it's been a 10-year fight for him.
4: Wow, that's a long fight. And for those horses to be gone for so long, they've got to be kind of mature now.
5: Yes. So we don't know where the horses are. He doesn't know where the horses are. But, yeah, so this is what the documentary and the story talks about.
4: You make me want to see and hear more of this story, Julia.
5: Well,
4: has your mother seen it?
5: My mother has seen it. So we had a premiere in Atlanta, Georgia,
4: uh-huh.
5: at the Terra Theater uh-huh. last year in September. So this year it'll be, you know, a year in September.
4: Okay. So Mama saw it. And what did Mama say?
5: She loved it. You know, it was my mother that encouraged me to do it.
4: But did she do, like, in my mind, I'm imagining your mama said, baby, I'm so proud of you.
5: Yes, yes. She's very proud of me. And I just appreciate it because my mother played a big role in where I am today.
4: Oh, wow.
5: You know, she's a praying woman. And, you know, it's just, it's great to know that she's still here to see her prayers and the manifestation that she's always spoken over my life. So, yes.
4: Okay.
5: Yes. And she'll see it again this Tuesday.
4: And here's the beautiful thing, you guys, if you're, you know, just tuning into the show, I'm speaking to Memphis's own Julia Griggs and hearing her story. The film that you've produced is called Brand New.
5: Yes.
4: And it's going to be showing at the Benjamin Hooks Library. And it's absolutely free to
5: yes.
4: see this movie. What time on Tuesday, this Tuesday, shall we be there?
5: Tuesday, June 2nd, from 3 to 8.
4: Okay.
5: At the Benjamin L. Hooks Library, which is on Poplar Avenue.
4: Wait, is the movie that long?
5: It is 1 hour and 42 minutes.
4: Oh, 3 to 8. So you're showing it multiple times or?
5: No, we're actually going to start a little bit later. So it probably will start at the top of 4. But yes, we're going to be there. It is 1 hour and 42 minutes.
4: Okay,
5: yes.
4: Okay. Yeah, you
5: so we're
4: nervous.
5: Only going to show it that one time. And, and right after that, we'll have a Q&A.
4: Oh, that's why it's going to be so long.
5: Yes.
4: Okay, I get it. Give
5: yes.
4: us time to get there.
5: Yes.
4: And then see the movie and then sit down and hear the story. So the horseman, who is a cowboy.
5: Mm-hmm.
4: And I saw another documentary that I'm interested in seeing. I don't know if you saw, but oh my goodness, what is his name? The man who did Get Out is doing a documentary about cowboys.
5: Yes.
4: And how cowboys were black.
5: Yes.
4: Back in the day.
5: Yes.
4: And there was a bunch of them. And I don't remember the percentages, but hearing this story reminded me of that story, because I think it's so interesting that since, well, it's probably before Beyonce, but I think Beyonce and that Cowboy album, it made us kind of dig back as Black people into our cowboy roots.
5: Yes. And they've been around for many generations.
4: You
5: know, I learned a lot when I was working on this story about land ownership, Black horsemen's, Black cowboys, and just the whole generation. And Renu is not from that generation. And he doesn't consider himself as a cowboy because he doesn't rope cows. So he's a true horseman. But yes.
4: That's why you call him a horseman.
5: Yes.
4: Okay. There is a difference.
5: There is a difference. There is he doesn't rope cows. Yes.
4: But
5: he doesn't like that term. So
4: we won't give it to him then. No, he's not that. Okay. But I guess because he rides horses, and in your documentary, did you post a kind of a clip of him riding downtown Atlanta?
5: Yes, he rides everywhere. He'll ride to the interviews. We had a couple of screenings, and the horse will actually be here Tuesday.
4: What?
5: Yes, he's bringing the horse. It's like how we are with our cars.
4: Yeah.
5: That's how he is with his horse.
4: You gotta be kidding
5: me. So
4: will we see him riding that horse in Memphis?
5: Yeah, you'll probably see him galloping up Poplar Avenue in downtown on Beale Street. Yes.
4: Yeah, y'all got to be careful. Now, Tuesday, watch out for the horse. Now, is that the only day he's going to be riding? Because we need to let people know.
5: That is the only day. Yes, the horse goes with him everywhere.
4: Okay.
5: And all the screenings that we've had, he's been on his horse. Yes.
4: Wow. Okay, yes. That is fabulous.
5: If you need to go to the grocery store, you may see him on his horse at the grocery store.
4: Okay. Well, if he's got to do it, we're here for it.
5: Yes.
4: Exciting. But it is exciting to meet horsemen because it is similar. I think we're just all fascinated with the fact that he rides horses. He's got all that land. He wants to build something on
5: it. Yes, he's building. He wants to build an equestrian ranch for children and for the community. For South Fulton, you know, where you can come free. Mm-hmm. And he also gives horse rides and horse lessons. So he's bringing something new to the city. You know, sometimes people think that can be done in rural areas, but it also can be done in the city. He's right there in the city of South Fulton.
4: Wow.
5: Yes. And right now he has 5 horses.
4: Five horses. Wants that other one back, too.
5: Yes.
4: Jordan Peele is the person I was talking about producing that documentary.
5: Yes.
4: It's called High Horse, the Black Cowboy.
5: Mm-hmm.
4: Yeah.
5: Yes.
4: So this is interesting. You taught me something today that perhaps you've taught other people, that there's a difference between a cowboy and a horseman.
5: Yes.
4: And that is what he is. So thank you for that lesson.
5: Yes.
4: And he probably will talk about that. Will he talk when you do the Q&A after the film?
5: Yes, definitely. I will be there. Adeline Gazzana, the director. Brandon Bernou Fulton, we will be in the house. So yes, any questions? We want you to join the conversation. This is a conversation to be had. This is a conversation about land ownership. Black land ownership.
4: Yeah.
5: This is a conversation about urban development, gentrification.
4: Come on.
5: Intimate domain. Yes. And who gets the right to build on their property? You know, we have so many developers
4: coming in.
5: Yes, that are pushing those that have built communities out because they want to build data centers or more subdivisions or more Amazon, you know, plants in the city, and pushing residents and legal legacy residents out of their homes. So this film talks about that. He's the face of it because it's happening everywhere.
4: It's happening everywhere
5: where developers and city officials, if they want to plan something or put something there, they want to come in and take your land or lowball you on your land or push you out by using eminent domain.
4: Yeah, yeah. That's a real thing.
5: And it's a fight.
4: Yeah, it's a real thing. And it's not just, like you said, something happening there. It's happening all over the country.
5: It could be
4: happening in Memphis.
5: Yes.
4: You know, we don't know. I don't know of any stories right now. But you know what I'm saying? When people want to come, we have to be, I guess, vigilant and stay ahead of the stories instead of being behind it when it's too late.
5: And knowing about urban development, development is just pushing a lot of residents out, and the city officials are behind them. You know, it's like you have no voice, but you want us to vote for you. But you're not helping us when urban developments wants to come in and wipe out 27 homes where people have been in their homes for 30 years. And just like Bernou, when he purchased his land in 2016, he had a vision for it to build his equestrian ranch.
4: Yeah.
5: And for 10 years, they have blocked him.
4: So he hasn't been able to build.
5: Developers, yes, he's been able to build, but it's been a process.
4: A
5: long process. Yes.
4: And some people don't have that kind of time when it comes to things like that, fights like that. Some people don't have that kind of time. That's a long time to be in the fight. So it makes me excited to see what you've put together and how you're telling the story. Are you telling the story basically from his perspective or a part of it from your perspective? Of what he's going through.
5: We're telling it from his perspective.
4: Mm.
5: And we've also talked to other farmers and black farmers, which are in this documentary, and other landowners who have had issues like Bernou.
4: Wow.
5: You know, so people can understand that this is a story that needs to be talked about. Urban development is big. Corporations are coming in, tearing down trees to build data centers, to build, you know, another wiping out
4: whatever
5: homes,
4: it is.
5: Whatever it is.
4: Okay, so for those of you that are listening to this interview, some of y'all know what she's talking about. So y'all go do your homework. Now, Julia, we know you bring in this film. We'll circle back to that. Because we definitely want people to go out and see it and support you.
5: Thank you.
4: A Memphian.
5: Yes.
4: Doing big things. Because I've seen you all over my social media. You've been other places. How many places have you shown this film?
5: Well, Memphis is the second city outside of Georgia.
4: Mm-hmm.
5: We've been to Washington, D.C.
4: What?
5: Which was our first screening outside of Atlanta, Georgia. Mm-hmm. And now we're here in my hometown. Listen, my hometown. What? Man, I'm so happy.
4: I know you are. Are you planning to take it other places?
5: Yes, we plan on, you know, traveling. So right now we're on a tour.
4: Okay. So this is your second stop on the tour?
5: So this is our second stop outside of Georgia.
4: Yeah.
5: Yes.
4: And you had to come home.
5: I had to come home.
4: Whose idea was it? Your mama? Your mama said, come on home, honey.
5: No, I was listening to someone one day on the radio, V101.
4: What?
5: And it was you.
4: What?
5: You really inspired me to get behind and, you know what, and say, you know what, let me go ahead and get to work on this.
4: Oh, yeah.
5: And bring this to my hometown.
4: I did shout you out, didn't I?
5: You did. You did.
4: Because I'm just so proud of you.
5: Thank you.
4: Seeing you not just do this, but all the work that you've done over the years. Julia Griggs, you guys, look her up if you aren't familiar with her work. And some of y'all know her because perhaps you worked with her with the airlines when she was a stewardess.
5: Flight attendant.
4: Flight attendant. Sorry. They let stewardess go a long time ago, didn't they?
5: They did.
4: Yeah, sorry about that. and then you were on the radio here. You were working at the TV station, WREG. So you've done a lot. Then you went to CNN. Then you went to other places. And now you're producing a film. I want to know what you would say to a young person right now that's listening this, that will say, I want to do what you are doing. What would you tell them to do?
5: I would tell them to read as much as they can. Mm-hmm. With me being in the news industry and before I got into the news industry, I read. I did a lot of research and I knew, I studied politics. I studied everything. I studied entertainment, lifestyle, wellness, sports, entertainment. So I would say to an individual, look, research, believe in yourself, you know, get, you know, learn from your mentors and just do it, you know, just do it.
4: Yeah, I like that.
5: Mm-hmm.
4: What was it that pushed you, that kept you going?
5: It was my faith that kept me going.
4: Mm.
5: You know, it was truly faith that really kept me going and believing in myself. When people would say to me, you're going to give up that job to go back to school, or you're going to, you know, even with this, with the fam, people were like, you really want to do that? But I had to block out the negativity and just say, you know what? Yes, I can do it. And I did it, you know. And I don't try to toot my own horn, but I did it.
4: Do you feel
5: I put in the work?
4: Yeah, it sounds
5: I put in a lot of work for a lot of years. And one thing Dr. Karanja taught me at the Tri-State Defender, he said to me,
4: rest
5: do the
4: in
5: work.
4: Power.
5: Rest in power, Dr. Karanja. He said to me early on in my career, do the work. And the money will come. Wow. Do the work and the doors will open for you. And I did the work.
4: Say that again. Say it again so the young people, for the people in the back that didn't hear you. Say it again.
5: Do the work. It takes work to be in these rooms. Work is what keeps you in the room. Mm. And one thing about that I learned at CNN, I had to brand myself every year. I was there for 5 years. Mm-hmm. So every year, every anniversary year, I branded myself differently. I learned something new that my coworkers didn't know, that my colleagues didn't know. And so I had to brand myself.
4: Yeah.
5: To stand out in those rooms. And that's what I did. Even now, as I've gotten older, I'm branding myself, you know, in the 50s, but I had to brand myself outside of my coworker.
4: Mm-hmm.
5: And so that's what kept me in the room. That's what opened doors for me. Being authentic, being different, thinking different, thinking outside the box. And a lot of my stories was because I thought outside the box. So I say to anyone that has a dream to believe in themselves and believe in what you know. You know, and which you brought me back to Dr. Karanja. He said, do the work and the money will come. Do the work, it'll open doors for you. Do the work and you'll stay in the room. And a lot of times I had to sit at the table and wait till the chips come my way. You know, I was always overlooked and rejected, you know, because of my age or because of my color and because of being a Black woman in certain areas and certain arenas. But I just sat there, but I did the work.
4: Wow.
5: And I sat there until the chips came my way. And when they came my way, oh, I ate it up.
4: I love that.
5: So do the work.
4: That is so beautiful and poetic at the same time. It's beautiful. And I love that for you, Julia.
5: Mm-hmm.
4: I love that for you. It's just so inspiring to hear you talk like this.
5: Yes.
4: And I know you're inspiring people that are listening to us.
5: Yes.
4: Julia Griggs, you guys, straight out of Memphis, Tennessee. Started at what school did you, elementary school did you go to?
5: I went to Peabody. Listen,
4: started
5: I went
4: from
5: to
4: the bottom, now you're here.
5: Yes,
4: but Peabody,
5: yes,
4: okay?
5: Peabody Elementary. Shout out to Peabody Elementary. Shout out to Sherwood Junior High.
4: Okay.
5: East High School.
4: Come on.
5: Listen, we were the best, East High School. The Mighty Mustang.
4: Go on, Julia. Yeah. I just love it. So when you do get the chance, because I know you've been talking to young people and going out, and what's the favorite thing that you get to share with young people about what you do for a living now? Because what exactly do you do? I know you produce this film, but are you a writer in your current job? What do you do?
5: I am.
4: Or do you do it all?
5: I am a news producer, so
4: okay.
5: I am an editorial booking producer. I book the guests for the shows.
4: Okay.
5: So it
4: that's
5: could be
4: why you called me one time and you said, girl, do you know somebody that can do this?
5: Right. You can talk about this.
4: Yes.
5: That's what I do.
4: That's
5: what I do. So
4: okay.
5: I'm always looking for political analysts or an election analyst, a doctor. It depends on what the story is.
4: Yeah.
5: So I'm an editorial booking producer. I book the guests for the
4: shows.
5: How
4: did you get to be that?
5: Well, how did I get? I had the opportunity at CNN, right?
4: Mm-hmm.
5: I had the opportunity. I fell in love with booking.
4: Mm.
5: I fell in love with booking, and shout out to Damon Peoples at CNN, who was a fabulous manager of mine for 5 years.
4: Mm-hmm.
5: And for 2 years being there, I didn't know what I wanted to do. And so he said, you know what? I'm going to put you over here with the booking producers. And so I got the opportunity to train with the booking producers. And unfortunately, Aretha Franklin died. And the EP of that show said, who are we going to book for the guests?
4: Mm-hmm.
5: And she looked at me. And I said, oh, the Clark sisters, Shirley Caesar. Who else did I book? I booked some other famous people, you know, recording artist people that worked with Aretha Franklin at the time. And she said, okay. We'll book them. And I booked them, and they sent me to her funeral.
4: Wow.
5: Send me to her funeral to cover it. And so that's how I fell in love with booking.
4: Wow.
5: Yes. Yes.
4: Julia Griggs, y'all, straight out of Memphis. What a story. You probably got a lot of fascinating stories. And we'll have to have you back when you're back in Memphis and to talk some more, because we just touched the tip of the iceberg, didn't we, y'all? She's got a lot of stuff in her. But brand new, the documentary is being shown at the Benjamin Hooks Library on Tuesday, everybody, from 3 to 8 p.m. You'll probably start at 4, and you want people there early, and then you'll have a Q&A after.
5: Yes.
4: It's going to be amazing.
5: Yes, and come out. It's, you know, you may get the opportunity to ride the horse in the parking lot, but come on out.
4: Okay, nice. I know I'm going. Now, I need you to tell people, if they want more information, where do they go?
5: For more information, you can visit Brenu.co, and, you know, and follow us at Brenu_fam.
4: Okay, we'll do just that. On all social platforms?
5: All social platforms.
4: TikTok, Brenu?
5: Brenu. So it's Brenu, B-R-A-N-N-U, _fam. Or visit Brenu, Brenno.co.
4: Got it. Thank you, Julia Griggs.
5: Thank you, Stormy.
4: Man, I love this for you. I'm so happy for you. All right. It's time for us to go, y'all. Thank you for hanging out with us. It is The Pulse. I'm Stormy, and we keep our fingertips on the pulse of our community. We'll see you next week. Same time, same station. God bless you. Have a great week.
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0: of the latest from Chris Brown's, what is it, 37-track album? Yeah, right here on K97, Memphis, only hip-hop and R&B, home of the Breakfast Club. I'm Danny D. I still have not listened to that entire album yet. It's just too much. Dive into. But I'm all the way here for Chris and his music, for sure.
1: I used to think about immature things. You know, like, do you love me? Do you want me? Are you gonna call me like you said you would? Is this really your real phone number?

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Thorough as don't need your chess. Psychic as can reach your chest. Zodiac sign, it must be a Gemini moon, cause we about to go half. Mistakenly, nobody been in a bag, but how many bodies done been in her bag?

challenge definitely took over last year. Ain't nobody hitting that right now. It's all about that Lil' Kim, Not Tonight, okay? Shout out to Rico for creating that one. And now Lil' Kim has hopped on the trend for her own song. Yes, so everybody's talking about it all over TikTok and Instagram. Make sure you give me a follow if you're on there. Danny D on air, D-A-N-I-D on air. And I'm Danny.

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0: The Sunday Fun Day vibes do not stop here. My sis Cappuccino got you up next. And it is Danny D on K97 Memphis. Only hip-hop and R&B and home of The Breakfast Club. I'll be back with you next Sunday at 7 a.m. Meet me right here. Enjoy the rest of your day. And as always, love you.
1: Mwah. You my girl, Danny D.
2: I used to think about immature things. 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

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Thorough as f- don't need your jazz. Psychic can reach your jazz. Zodiac sign, it must be a Gemini moon, cause we about to go half. Mistakenly, nobody been in a bag, but how many bodies done been in her bag?

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0: 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And R&B.
2: What up? He makes.

I promise you the latest one from LMA. It's called 100 and it's right here on K97. We're going to throw it back, though. I got Rihanna headed your way in close to 3 minutes. Here's Glorilla.

0: 97 Memphis Only Hip Hop and R&B with some Burning Blue for you. Hey, it's me, Cappuccino. I got Belly Gang, Cushington, and YK Neese with that friend do headed your way. Plus, we got some D Moolah as well. Ain't trying to blow nobody's high on this Sunday, which, by the way, is going to be nice out. Kind of warm, though. Partly cloudy with a high of 89 degrees. And did y'all realize that this is the last day for May? We're kicking off the brand new month, June 1st, tomorrow. And it's also Black Music Month, by the way. But I'm just still stuck on the fact that whatever happened in spring, you know, the temperatures lately are starting to feel quite like summer. And summer doesn't even officially begin until, I think, mid-June. Memorial Day is like the unofficial kickoff of summertime. So, yeah, May is a wrap, y'all. Keep it right here. It is K97.
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0: She ready, and are you ready to kick things off for a brand new week? Yeah. Hey, it's K97. We're going to throw it back. I got some confessions. Well, I don't have confessions, but I'm quite sure people do. Here's Don Tolliver with his latest one, That Body.
1: Oh, my God, Jasmine, can I try on your glasses?

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Hey, it's K97. Got Big X of Plugs, 2 a.m. headed your way in just minutes. And don't forget, we're kicking off the 250th birthday of America. I'm going to tell you how you can benefit from it. Here's that WGFT.

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1: I used to think about immature things. 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

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Zodiac sign, it must be a Gemini moon, cause we about to go half. 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

afternoon. Got requests on the way for classic Jamie Foxx and T-Pain, Blame It, Blush. G Herbo went legit, coming up as well. If you got a request in the meantime, hit me with it. 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I'll do my best to get it on air.

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1: I used to think about immature things. 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

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Zodiac sign, it must be a Gemini moon, cause we about to go half. 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

Keeping it in the city with King Lock. She ready on K97, Memphis only, hip-hop and R&B. Dola White hanging out with you on this Sunday at the noon. It's time to crash out. If you're having a bad day, work problems, relationship problems, bad weekend, need to curse somebody out, whatever it is, hit me up. Tap that red mic on your iHeartRadio. Don't keep it bottled up. Get it above your chest. Crash out with me. Got Big Boogie, take it down on the way after the baby. Pop that thing on K97. Let it clap, let it clap.

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It's a Tennessee classic there, man. 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Dola White hanging out with you on this Sunday afternoon. It is time for round two of random-ass trivia for no damn reason, for absolutely nothing. 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

0: free Fetty Wap tickets. Stay like never that. Plus, classic Chris Brown Say Goodbye is on the way to brand new Don Toliver's Body on K97.
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0: club. What's up? Let's take a trip. Have you ever read The World Is Yours? On a blimp.
1: It's time for our final round of random ass trivia for no damn reason, for absolutely nothing. If you want to play, tap that red mic on your iHeartRadio app and I may call on you. Got Chris Brown, It Depends, on the way at the Boogie on K97.

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1: It's always on in my car. It's number one on my presets and on the iHeartRadio app. It's 897. 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
0: Memphis is only hip-hop. Hip-hop. And R&B. Oh.

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1: Oh, so nobody jumps. Man.

0: Drake Iceman breaks all the records. Michael Jackson's record has been broken. Drake surpassed him for most number one songs on Billboard's Hot 100. He also passed Jay-Z for most number one albums on Billboard.
1: He break all the records. Don't mean that he better.
0: Well, we got to say congrats. Drake has had a great week. Okay. Is that safe to say?
1: Yeah, I guess it is. You can say what you want.
0: Anyway, man, we got a lot going on. TK Kirkland is on the show a little bit later. We got the weekend hate kicking things off. If you got something you want to hate on, like James is hating on Drake's greatness.
1: I'm hating on GoDaddy because they robbing our producer.
0: Yeah, that's fair. If you got something you want to hate on, leave us a voicemail, 877-817-2888. Why don't we kick things off with the number one song in the country? That Janis, STFU, baby. It's the bootleg.

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1: Where you at?
0: At the house with it, watching sinners.
1: Who you with?
0: On the couch with my favorite sinner. I was about to, but you convinced us. Should I decorate her walls or log off to Pinterest? Never too late to meditate on emotional.

0: Bootleg Capture holding it down. That's James Andre Jefferson Jr.
1: What it do, Bill?
0: Friend of the show, our OG, TK Kirkland.
1: Who raised you?
0: Been on the road a lot of this year with Mike Epps, and he's hanging out with us up next, though. First things first, let's get into some brand new music. The hottest song in the club right now, Young Miami, who just announced her tour with Boss Man D-Lo.

0: Hey, Jefferson Jr.
1: What a dope bounce.
0: This is pretty crazy, man. The CIA has been accused of using 23andMe to hunt down alien trace DNA.
1: Is this a real story?
0: Yes, this is a real story. The allegations have been made that they've been using Ancestry.com and 23andMe through a backdoor to find genes that are linked to aliens.
2: The CIA has some program to access the 23andMe and, like, whatever, Ancestry.com databases through some backdoor, and that they are screening the entire, whoever signs up for these services, for a specific genetic variance from the normal Homo sapiens population, which the CIA knows to be the genetic marker of these Nordics. Mm. And they said, look, our children, especially our grandchildren, have no idea where they're from. We tell them stories about how, like, their grandparents are from Sweden or whatever.
0: That's a BBC report. I've been seeing Polymarket also post about it. I mean, listen, they've been just opening the floodgates with just alien

0: BS going on.
1: Craziness. Anyway, stay by your radio. Coming up, more of the Bootleg Kev Show. Of course, the No Cap News and a lot more right now, though. Let's get into some new music. That 4-2 Doug, Cash Doll, linking together the Detroit remix to Thick One. It's

0: thick one.
1: I want the thick one.
2: 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Pick one before I let you come in. Where the income? I don't care if you got money. Are you finna send some? Soon as I think I like to hear his friend come. I

0: the Down. That's Shane's Andre Jefferson Jr.
1: What it do, Bill?
0: Yes, sir. Coming up, man. Everyone's talking about the number one song in the country. We played it earlier. Janice, STFU from Drake's Iceman.
1: Hey, Drake need the STFU.
0: Fans, I think, have figured out who Janice is.
1: Oh, Lord.
0: We're going to talk about it in a little bit. First things first, let's get into this one. That hard nard. It's called Butter Be on the Boot.